It's the dream of every man to go back to the land where he was born. And that's how it is with me. Every night I say a silent prayer for the day when I can go home again. To feel the warm morning sun. And to walk where I used to run. Many things can keep a man and his homeland apart. But the years and the miles can change what's in a man's heart. And someday, somehow, I will go back to the land I love.

darling, as I write this letter, here's hoping you're thinking of me. My mind's made up. So long.

Says man, I'm free. When we dance cheek to cheek, you pull real close to the one that you love. Slide and glide side by side through the night.